trees are the tallest in the world. A tree like this has stood more than 2,000 years. Makes you feel kind of small, doesn't it? To think that trees like these have stood here since long before man came.

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1: WDR Big Band, my goodness. Cologne, Germany. Whoa. This is Michael Abini. Michael Abini. But we can't leave without doing Pass the Peas. Here you go.

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The nuttiest sound around. So if you're coming off the street and you're beginning to feel the heat, well, listen, Buster, you better start to move your feet to the rockinest, rock-steady beat of madness.

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0: Malkal.
1: Balkan.
0: Malkal.
1: Balkan.
0: Malkal.
1: Ba.
0: Ma.
1: Ba.
0: Ma.
1: Ba. Ba. 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
0: Ba.
1: Balkan Beatbox.
0: Balkan.
1: Beatbox.
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1: She may contain the urge to run away, but hold her down with soggy clothes and breeze blocks.

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1: Abba, Osu, Iyo, Iyo. 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
0: 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What'd I do?
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0: What? 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
1: Erdiwa, c'est pas ma chat.

Tambourine, Footloose, Power, The Bull and the Rose. Don't touch them.

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I consoled myself with rudimentary thoughts. And I set my watch

of brain cancer is much different than staging of other cancers in the body. And in a brain tumor or brain cancer, where the staging is based primarily on pathology, brain cancers tend not to leave the brain. They can migrate within the brain.

ladies and gentlemen, it has just been revealed by the Security Office of the Supreme International Space Authority that within the next 24 hours, exact time to be given later, man's first spaceship, built and commanded by General Samuel Merritt, will blast off in the most fabulous voyage ever conceived by the human mind.

ladies and gentlemen, please stand by while we close our circuits for the final special event of the evening. A private last look at the world for the heroic men of the wheel alone. Take it away, Vienna.